uplifting and encouraging. This is Your Life 90.5. I am Whitney, and I'm really excited to be here with you on your weekend. Got some more of your favorite music on the way. Did you get a chance to get in the house of the Lord today and worship our Heavenly Father? If not, let us do it together right now. I'm going to be here with you tonight until midnight.

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Isaiah 43 verse 10 says, "You are my witness, declares the Lord, and my servant whom I have chosen, so that you may know and believe me and understand that I am he." What a beautiful reminder that our transformed lives serve as a direct proof and active witness of God's character and faithfulness to the world. If you have a testimony, I am encouraging you to share that with someone this week.

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climber coming after me. There's no wall you won't kick down, lie you won't tear down, coming after me.

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My help comes from the Lord, the maker of heaven and earth. We're here when you need help from above. 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

That's Danny Gokey, Jesus Over Everything, here on Your Life 90.5. Our verse of the day is coming from Psalm 51, verse 10. It says, "Create in me a clean heart, O God, and renew a steadfast spirit within me." What a powerful prayer. Sometimes I feel like we spend so much time in prayer asking God to change what's happening around us, when what we truly need is for Him to change something that's going on within us. If your heart feels heavy tonight, bring it to the Father and ask Him to clean your heart, renew your spirit, and to help you walk forward with Him. He is faithful to meet you right where you are. Lord, I'm just

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1: 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I am Whitney, and it is the weekend. I am so excited to be here with you tonight. Got some more of your favorite music on the way and some encouragement, too. 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
1: It's not the size of the dog in the fight that matters. 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
0: In the new movie Heart of the Beast, Brad Pitt plays a retired soldier who longs to leave his war-scarred past behind him. He and his combat dog, Odin, are seeking a peaceful new start in Alaska. But flying over the wilderness, James has a heart attack, and his small plane plunges into the Alaskan backcountry. Once again, James and Odin will need each other to survive. The bond between man and dog here is surprisingly sweet, but the fierce threats they face are anything but that. Toss in some profanity, and you've got an intense PG-13 thriller that isn't for the faint of heart. So we're giving Heart of the Beast a 2.5 out of 5 for family friendliness. You can read the full review at PluggedIn.com/radio. I'm Adam Holtz with the Plugged In Movie Review by Focus on the Family.

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0: and Ben Fuller featuring Carrie Underwood here on Your Life 90.5. I was just listening to that song thinking, yes, I would much rather take the easy roads. But the thing is, especially in the season, I just walked through a lot of loss and a lot of roads that I would not have chose to travel. But I saw the Father in a different light. And when you have nowhere else to go but to grasp the hem of his garment, it is a very, very beautiful place to then be. It reminds me of 2 Corinthians 12. And Jesus says, "My grace is sufficient for thee, for my strength is made perfect in weakness."
1: The lie is whispering again. Lately, it's been sounding like the truth. Sowing seeds of doubt up in my head. But those seeds of doubt ain't ever growing roots.

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1: Wash

It's Carly Ann Taylor here on Your Life at 90.5. Do you want to see her perform? Well, she is coming to our area on the My Hope is Jesus tour with Big Daddy Weave and Caleb and John. Going to be in Bolivia November 5th and New Bern on November 7th. We've got all the details for that concert and many other concerts on our website at life905.com.

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I am Whitney, and as it says in Psalm 100, make a joyful noise to the Lord. Let's do that together. I will be here hanging out with you tonight until midnight.

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1: Maybe your morning doesn't officially start until you've had your coffee. You know, the routine. You stop at social, you get your favorite drink, you take that first sip, and suddenly you're ready to face the day. But what if we treated time with God like something we actually couldn't start our day without? Psalm 5 says, "In the morning, Lord, you hear my voice." David knew something important. Starting the day with God changes how we walk through the rest of it. So tomorrow morning, before the emails, before the kids need you, before the calendar starts filling up, take a few minutes with God. 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
1: That's Crowder here on Your Life at 90.5. Psalm 141 verse 2 says, "Let my prayer be counted as incense before you, and the lifting up of my hands as the evening sacrifice." Praise God. 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

Forrest Frank here on your uplifting and encouraging life at 90.5. I am Whitney, excited to be here with you on your weekend. Are you feeling ready for your week ahead? I sure hope so. But hey, if not, let us worship the Lord together and let Him prepare your heart for your week ahead.

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That was Pat Barrett. I've Got a Fire. And he is going on the I've Got a Fire 2026 tour, coming right here to our area. The next looks like it's going to be October 10th in Little River, South Carolina. And then the next day in Moorhead City, October 11th. We have the details to that concert on our website, and a link to get tickets going to be at life905.com.

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Josiah Queen here on Your Life 90.5. That is it for me tonight. I am heading out of studio. Excited, though, to be back with you next weekend, Saturday and Sunday nights, 8 until midnight. Want to leave you, though, with that verse of the day coming from Psalm 51, verse 10. It says, "Create in me a clean heart, O God, and renew a steadfast spirit within me." What a powerful prayer. Sometimes we spend so much time asking God to change what's happening around us when what we really need is for Him to change something.

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0: Life is busy, and often we're coming and going in many directions. It's hard to remember everything we need to do. So how do you keep up? Studies show that we're more likely to remember something when we write it down. The act of writing something down on paper signals the brain to remember. When we don't have a written reminder, it's so much easier to forget. So what about our time with God? If you've ever struggled finding time to read your Bible or pray, try writing it down on a note. Set aside time each day to pray. I love this quote from Corrie Ten Boom, where she said, "Don't pray when you feel like it. Make an appointment with God and keep it." What a great reminder for us all.
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0: In the new movie Heart of the Beast, Brad Pitt plays a retired soldier who longs to leave his war-scarred past behind him. He and his combat dog, Odin, are seeking a peaceful new start in Alaska. But flying over the wilderness, James has a heart attack, and his small plane plunges into the Alaskan backcountry. Once again, James and Odin will need each other to survive. The bond between man and dog here is surprisingly sweet, but the fierce threats they face are anything but that. Toss in some profanity, and you've got an intense PG-13 thriller that isn't for the faint of heart. So we're giving Heart of the Beast a 2.5 out of 5 for family friendliness. 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
2: Matthew West's new album, Jesus is King, is out now, and the final single he released before it may be the most personal thing he's ever written. It's called Younger Me, and Matthew wrote it entirely on his own, which feels fitting given what it's about. The song looks back on the moments that shaped his life and faith, finding God as a teenager, facing rejection in Nashville, meeting his wife, and building a family. Through all of it, he's pointing his younger self back to one simple truth. Trust God through every chapter, because Jesus was enough the whole time. It was the final preview of Jesus is King, which came out this past Friday. The album is built around a really compelling framework. Each of the 12 tracks fills in the blank Jesus is blank, revealing a different part of who he is and what that means for our lives. Matthew is currently out on the Jesus is King tour through October 4th. Find out more at MatthewWest.com. I'm Rachel James with Music News.

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As the cooler weather of fall 2026 sets in, we watch the leaves turn colors and fall to the ground. They eventually decay and become a part of the soil, which then feeds the trees so that future leaves can grow. It's an amazing cycle that God has built into His creation. Before growth can happen, something has to give. 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
0: I think these are some really good leader qualities. Being a good communicator, being a good decision maker. There's another quality that I find very important too. A good leader shows up. And this is also true in our faith. We need to be consistent. Consistent in our prayer life. Consistent in our church attendance. Consistent in how we repent and read our Bibles. Showing up in our faith. That's one way our faith in Jesus grows stronger. My friend, God is always at work. And that's why Satan wants you to skip church, Bible study, and prayer time. Don't listen to him. Show up and be consistent. God has a word for you that you don't want to miss.
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1: 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Rejoice always, pray continually, give thanks whatever happens. 1 Thessalonians 5:16 through 18.
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1: An evil darkness has found us. Moana, the ocean chose you.
0: In the movie Moana, now on video, Disney gives its 2016 animated film the live-action treatment. Dwayne Johnson returns as the demigod Maui. Meanwhile, Moana is a teen who senses a calling to the sea, in contrast to her fearful people. Together, they team up to find the lost heart of Te Fiti and confront the ominous ocean entity, Te Ka. Some scenes might be a bit intense for little viewers. We also get suggestions of profanity, and Maui's chiseled physique feels more on display. But the story's biggest issue likely remains its Polynesian-inspired spirituality. Of course, there's still plenty of heroism and that great soundtrack, too. So we're giving Moana a 3.5 out of 5 for family friendliness. 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I'm Adam Holtz for Plugged In by Focus on the Family.

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1: 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A good conversation, your favorite song comes on, you laugh a little harder than you expected. Nothing life-changing, just little things. And sometimes I think we miss how often God shows His goodness in the ordinary. James 1 says every good and perfect gift is from above. So today, don't wait for something big to thank God. Notice the little things, the laughter, the people you love, the moments you didn't plan for. Let gratitude remind you that God is good, not just in the big moments, but in the everyday ones too. Consider this your little top off today. God is good, and there is always something to thank Him for. 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
1: J. Michael's Philly Deli. We really feel it up.
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Yo, what's up, guys? This is Micah from Lost and Found. Thing and every perfect gift comes from above, from the Father of Lights. And so this is just a great reminder to keep seeking Jesus and to see what great things God has done in our lives.

0: As we say in Backswamp, looky there what God has done.
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0: Lost and found on Life 90.5. Uplifting, upcouraging, and downpouring this morning. Well, it's a light rain. Leftovers from the weekend.
1: Yeah, some leftovers from the weekend that'll be hanging around for this morning. But chances are going to drop throughout this morning, too. We'll still see cloudy skies today. Our high, though, 75 degrees.
0: That's
1: 75
0: it?
1: Degrees, wow. Craig. Tonight, our low around 60. Then tomorrow, mostly sunny and mid-70s. Going to be a beautiful Tuesday. But right now, it's 67 rainy degrees at your Life 90.5.
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0: This is Joy Green with Joy Time right here on Life 90.5. There's a verse that hangs over my desk in my Joy Time office. It's 1 Thessalonians 5:24, which says, "The one who calls you is faithful, and he will do it."
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0: When your life is busy, do people ask you how you do it all? We do carry a lot of responsibilities, but I've learned this truth. When God calls me to do something, He will equip me from the inside out. As I yield my life to Him, He works inside my heart and my soul, and He strengthens me to do the work. I could never make it without His help. My friend, I know your life is busy, but try not to let all the pressures of life get you down. Remember, God is faithful, and He promises He will help you.
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0: 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Breathe on it, a life, 90.5. We hope you'll breathe life into a story that we're about to start. It's National Storytelling Day.
1: We know you love to tell a good story, Craig.
0: Parables.
1: I tell parables. Parables, yes.
0: Yeah,
1: okay.
0: Right. So, sure. We had fun with this last year. We started a story and our listeners finished it.
1: One line at a time. Yes. We began it and then took turns adding more to the story. And it was quite the strange tale by the end of the day.
0: So we want your help. We'll give you the first two lines, or maybe just one if it inspires you right away. So I thought I'd use something else that it is today on our Life on This Day calendar. It is Do Something Nice Day today.
1: Do Something yes. Nice Day.
0: So our story starts with Mandy realized it was Do Something Nice Day.
1: Okay.
0: Now, Mandy's supposed to come up with the second line of the story. I gave the first line.
1: I'll have to think about that a little bit. Or if you want to come in and give the second line, that would be helpful, too, because yes. I don't know where to go with this right now. Not any idea.
0: If something came to mind, if you were inspired, 202-0946, give us the next line to our story. Mandy discovered it was Do Something Nice Day. What's the next line? A life in the morning.
2: For years I've run the fast lane, and my treads are wearing thin. 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

0: on the floor. 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Take the glory, it's yours.
1: New Bodie, Go for Broke on Life 90.5, the Carolina Coast's favorite Christian music. We've got the beginnings of a great story on this National Storytelling Day.
2: It's going to be a good one.
1: We'll add the lines that our listeners have given us this morning so far in a couple of songs, but right now I have some news, food news. Not necessarily good, though.
2: Uh-oh.
1: Another iconic place has gone by the wayside. The Sea Witch Tiki Bar. You ever eaten there?
2: I have not, no.
1: Carolina Beach. Iconic, one of those old-fashioned looking places. And, well, it's no more. It closed yesterday.
2: Aw.
1: Making way for a 140-room hotel instead. It's right on the beach. It was just one of those. It looked like Carolina Beach. It was Carolina mm-hmm. Beach. Now, the owners hope to open a new Sea Witch by the middle of next summer, but it'll be different. Try to have the same flair, including those famous tuna nachos.
2: Tuna nachos?
1: They really have good nachos.
2: Yeah. Oh, well,
1: chicken.
2: I wish I'd known about that before.
1: Too late.
2: Gracious.
1: They held an auction yesterday on the final day, and people bought some of the iconic things that were there, like the water and bowl that they had for the dogs. Dogs
2: oh
1: are allowed inside a certain place.
2: Oh, okay.
1: So, pretty cool.
2: That's fine.
1: I hate to see another one of those places go by the wayside, but Sea Witch is gone.
2: Okay. Some other news. Porter's Neck continues to grow. They'll soon be adding a Publix, yeah. The 50,000 foot store will be in the Shops at Blake Farms Development at 17 and Scottsdale Loop Road. Mm. So that'll be a nice addition. No word yet on when they will open. Like, they haven't even really started this whole thing. So it could be a while, but it's very exciting for Porter's Neck.
1: I didn't know you also had news.
2: Food news.
1: Yeah, food news.
2: You gotta wait a while for that food, though.
1: You have to it's cook your own. Yeah.
2: Yeah. Our weather for today, still some chances of rain hanging around for a while this morning. But then we'll see cloudy skies, high of 75 degrees. Tonight, we're low around 60. And then Tuesday, mostly sunny, back to those mid-70s. And currently, I love this so much, 67 degrees at your Life 90.5. I can't help it.

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0: Many have said I'm out of my mind, and that's okay. God, I'm just grateful. Elevation Worship with Chandler Moore. This is Greg Thomas.
1: And Mandy Bowman.
0: Life 90.5, celebrating National Storytelling Day. And thank you to Lori and William for adding the next lines. We started the story with just two lines, and then ask you to continue it a line at a time. Here's what we got so far. I feel it necessary to, the way this is going, I feel it necessary to add a couple of words to the beginning.
1: Okay.
0: Okay. And here's those words. Once upon a time.
1: Ah, very important to add the once upon a time. Yeah.
0: Mandy discovered it was Do Something Nice Day.
1: Let's see. William says, but it was rainy and dark.
0: Oh, yeah.
1: And Lori adds, but she knew nothing nice was going to happen until after her first pumpkin spice latte.
0: Oh, the suspense. What will happen next? Well, it depends on what you come up with. We need your next line to that. However, Mandy's yet to come up with her line in this story.
1: You can help at 202-0946.

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1: An evil darkness has found us. Moana, the ocean chose you.
0: In the movie Moana, now on video, Disney gives its 2016 animated film the live-action treatment. Dwayne Johnson returns as the demigod Maui. Meanwhile, Moana is a teen who senses a calling to the sea, in contrast to her fearful people. Together, they team up to find the lost heart of Te Fiti and confront the ominous ocean entity, Te Ka. Some scenes might be a bit intense for little viewers. We also get suggestions of profanity, and Maui's chiseled physique feels more on display. But the story's biggest issue likely remains its Polynesian-inspired spirituality. Of course, there's still plenty of heroism and that great soundtrack, too. So we're giving Moana a 3.5 out of 5 for family friendliness. 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I'm Adam Holtz for Plugged In by Focus on the Family.

0: perfectly.
1: We may not have a perfect story so far, but we're getting there. National Storytelling Day, we decided to start one. It's obviously fiction.
2: Obviously, yes.
1: It quickly went in that direction. Mm-hmm. So I started with one line, and then Mandy was to get the next, but some listeners jumped in first. So we're going to continue it here with the additions. Once upon a time, Mandy discovered it was Do Something Nice Day.
2: William adds the next line, but it was rainy and dark. Then Lori says, and she knew nothing nice was going to happen until after her first pumpkin spice latte.
1: Oh, you've been thinking about it. Have you got your next line?
2: I have. I think it's a pretty logical one. Okay. So she went to the nearest local coffee shop. And then Charlie goes ahead and adds the next line, where Mandy saw Craig drinking a pumpkin spice latte. What?
1: Oh, my goodness.
2: What a twist, Charlie.
1: It's taking quite the twist. You know, the only thing missing is Jesus in this story. We need to add some Jesus
2: add
1: up
2: some
1: in here.
2: Jesus.
1: Can we do that? Next line, 202-0946 on this National Storytelling Day on Life in the Morning. You should

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0: Life-changing music, Life 90.5. Katie Nicole, that is Have Your Way. Well, I wore my raincoat to work this morning. Will I need it when I leave?
1: Probably not.
0: No.
1: The chances of rain are going to be dropping through this morning. We'll still see cloudy skies this afternoon, though, with a high of about 75 degrees. Just lovely. Then tonight, our low around 60. Tomorrow, we'll have those mostly sunny skies returning. Mid-70s for our high again there. And right now, Craig, it's 67 degrees at your Life 90.5.
0: Woo! Stay with me, kids. 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
2: 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And there's only, look, there's less than 50 tickets left concert. Now, almost sold out, but still time for you to get your tickets.
1: We're expecting a call from Ben this morning, as a matter of fact. So stay tuned.
2: Oh, is that him?
1: Life in the morning, hello.
3: Life 90.5. This is Ben Fuller.
1: Ben,
3: how late could I possibly be?
1: Where you been?
3: Hey, Ben, where you been? I said, hey, Ben. Well, Ben has been out cutting firewood, and then I came in from that and made a couple phone calls. But I literally was out there. I put my axe down.
1: We may need to borrow that axe. I'll bring it with you to Wilmington. We just finished our fundraiser. We're not fully funded. Mm-hmm. But although we had a very successful fundraiser.
2: Yeah, it's great.
1: Maybe you could help us next time. I like your phone skills. You could help us answer the phones during fundraiser next time.
3: I'd be a different person every time someone would call.
2: I would, like
3: Mrs. Doubtfire. You know what I mean? Like, I would just try to conceal my voice and, you
1: Let's
3: know
1: hear
3: I mean?
1: A little
3: like,
1: bit of that,
2: yeah,
1: Ben. Come on.
2: Give us some examples.
4: Well, hey there, this is Billy Joe. How may I help you? How much you want to donate today? You know what
1: awesome.
4: I mean? That's what I would, Life 90.5.
1: You got any other impersonations under your belt, Ben?
5: Hello there. This is Life 90.5. My name is Bobby Joe.
1: Wow.
4: The redneck was
1: Man.
4: That?
5: Or... Hey, this is Life 90.5. This is your favorite garbage man here. My name's Bobby.
3: I keep going to the mafia. Anyway, this is for, like, the Jesus mafia answering the phone.
2: The Jesus mafia.
3: Like,
5: hey, are you going to donate or what?
3: You know what I mean?
1: Stay tuned for more with Ben Fuller this morning. But get your tickets.
2: 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Ben Fuller this Thursday right here in Wilmington.

0: to hear that song live this Thursday evening right here in Wilmington. Ben Fuller, If I Got Jesus on Life 90.5.
1: And we got Ben Fuller on the phone.
2: Is one of the reasons you're doing phone interviews now based on your Louisiana experience?
3: Oh, no. Yeah, Duck Dynasty is, I go down there and those guys are about as redneck as possible.
0: Mm-hmm.
3: And we're sitting there during the interview and Jace just slaps the table as hard as he can, and then I'm in the middle of a testimony and I like look over and he just picks up this fly by the wings and he like kind of looks at it for a second and then just like tosses it off to the side, and I'm like, oh my goodness, like what? I couldn't focus or concentrate and anything. I'm just like, what is going on right now? Anyway, so I'm excited is what I am. And I was like, I'm sitting at a family table right now. That's what I thought.
2: That thing was big, too. That was a Louisiana fly for sure.
3: That thing was a Louisiana fly.
2: Well, we don't have those, but I think we can maybe round up some Carolina water bugs. And
0: I'm sure there's plenty of those. You know, as much fun as you want with those things, Ben.
2: It's going to be a fun concert. Music and the stories that you tell is going to be wonderful. A few tickets left.
0: Yeah, less than 50 remaining right now. You can get all the details on our concerts page at life905.com.
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1: And I'm Andy Bowman.
0: And a growth update for a part of New Hanover County and Pender County.
1: Yeah, the Porter's Neck area continues to grow, soon adding a Publix. It's a 50,000 square foot store. It'll be at the Shops at Blake Farms development at 17 and Scotts Hill Loop Road. No word yet on when they're going to open. Like, they haven't even started this whole process, so it'll be a while before it's done.
0: Be a while for this one, too. But a little north of that, the proposed Walmart in Hampstead. And it's going to be a big one.
1: Oh, really?
0: Plans recently submitted shows the store will include a drive-through pharmacy and an 8-pump fuel center.
1: Nice!
0: Plus 6 additional spaces for potential retail and possibly restaurants.
1: Okay.
0: The new Walmart Supercenter will be located in Hampstead on the site historically used for the NC Spot Festival. We could confirm that. That's south of the US 17 and NC 210 intersection, because there needs to be more.
1: More what? Finish that sentence, Craig Thomas.
0: Traffic. It needs to be more. Yeah.
1: Well, good for Hampstead. It'll be good for Hampstead, right?
0: The other thing is going to take a while for that, too. So maybe the bypass will be done.
1: Look, the bypass has got like 7 more years on it. Is it going to take that long to get this Walmart up and going?
0: Maybe they could make the drive-through pharmacy part of the bypass.
1: Oh, my God. That's a little exit off the bypass to get your meds and then back on.
0: Because I'm telling you, once that's complete, you're going to need beds for your drive. Just saying.
1: Our weather for today. Chances of showers are dropping throughout our morning. We'll have cloudy skies still, though, for today with a high of 75 degrees. Tonight, we got a low around 60 degrees. Your Tuesday, mostly sunny and mid-70s. And I'm loving this. All morning, it's been sitting at this temperature. It hasn't moved. It's 6-7 degrees at your Life 90.5.

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0: I fear the tickets will be sold out before you can get them. To Ben Fuller, that is. That's John Reddick, no fear, on Life 90.5. And Ben Fuller with us this morning on the phone line, but you can see him and be with him this week.
1: This Thursday night, in fact. He's going to be with the band Reeves at the Keenan Auditorium at University of North Carolina, Wilmington, right here in town. That's Thursday night starting at 7 o'clock, and there's less than 50 tickets left now, so you got to get yours while you can. 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
0: So, Ben, thanks for being with us. This next song that we're featuring is with another artist. So, perhaps the most important question of this interview is, what is Carrie Underwood really like?
2: You just want all the, you know what? You want all the dramatic. You want all my, just the secret. You want all the sauce.
1: You see what I have to deal with every morning, Ben. This is my life.
2: I mean, you and I are a lot more alike, that's for sure. I don't know what. All right. Carrie's amazing. I mean, honestly, she's quiet. She's actually really quiet. She's actually really funny. But she can be really quiet. And you just see this, like, she's powerful, loud, just amazing person, superstar on stage. And then she's just a regular girl. That's what she is. And she likes gardening and, she's just funny. She loves rock, like metal music, and she's got all kinds of awesome things in the works, I think, for new music coming out. But yeah, I never could have dreamed to be on a song with her. But again, it's going back to the word. It's like more than you could ask, think, or imagine. It's like the Lord already knew in my heart that I wanted to do country music and that I love country music. And so what's he do? Put me with the best in country music.
1: Mm-hmm.

0: Now, Carrie can't be with Ben at the concert here in Wilmington, but Mandy's going to fill in for that one song.
1: I'm sorry, what? I don't think that would go very well.
0: Well, I think Ben's hung up after Ben Fuller and Carrie Underwood. Ben on the phone line with us. All right, let's turn the tables on you, Ben. If Carrie Underwood were asked, what is Ben Fuller really like?
2: Oh, gosh.
0: What would she say?
2: She'd probably just hang up and end the conversation. She would totally just hang up the phone and be like, I hope she would say that I'm nice. I mean, she'd probably be like, he talks too much, and I don't know. But she, anyway, Black Sheep Tour, we've got that. I gotta go finish splitting wood. I've gotta get some wood together because it's getting cold here in Tennessee, praise God, I've got a tour bus to start and fill up with diesel fuel, and then we'll be on our way to Wilmington soon. So.
0: Thank you, Ben. Right.
2: Thank you, Jesus. Love you guys.
0: Bye-bye. He was anxious to get off the phone as soon as I mentioned you filling in for Carrie Underwood.
1: Yeah, he hadn't heard me saying it, but he already knows that's a bad idea.
0: Even Tennessee knows. Man, oh, man. Coming to Wilmington, get your tickets while they last.
1: That's right. This Thursday night, Keenan Auditorium at UNCW. Less than 50 tickets remaining. All the details are on our concerts page at life905.com.

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0: was a little muddy this morning after some rain early. It's about gone. Going to be gone by the end of the day, right?
1: That's the plan anyways. Chances of showers dropping throughout this morning. We'll be left with cloudy skies and a high of 75 degrees. So that part's real nice anyways. Mm-hmm. Tonight, our low around 60. Your Tuesday, mostly sunny. We're back to those mid-60s. And Craig, I'm so excited because it's been this temperature all morning long. Has not moved. Currently 67 degrees. Six, you're like, hey, my God.
0: the kids were excited. Some were excited. Others were not so excited. Friends.

0: feel like we only have a little bit remaining to wrap up our story. 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
1: And we're telling a story one line at a time with contributions from you.
0: Yeah, we started it early this morning. I started with one line, and then Mandy was supposed to come up with the next, but then listeners jumped in quickly.
1: Oh, yeah, they were on it.
0: Delayed her. So here's what we have so far. You ready? Once upon a time, Mandy discovered it was Do Something Nice Day. It is Do Something Nice Day, too.
1: It is, yeah.
0: But we use that.
1: Yeah. Let's see, the next line. Lori contributed, but she knew nothing nice was going to happen until after her first pumpkin spice latte.
0: But it was rainy and dark.
1: And this was my line. So she went to the nearest coffee shop. And then Charlie contributes this line. Where Mandy saw Craig drinking a pumpkin spice latte.
0: Oh, but it's getting dramatic.
1: What a twist.
0: Wow.
1: I didn't see that coming, Charlie.
0: So we need the next line to that story. Anything come to mind? Which one was yours?
1: Mine was, so she went to the nearest coffee shop.
0: Okay.
1: Yeah.
0: So we got the you seeing me drinking a pumpkin spice latte.
1: That's right.
0: 2020946. We know someone is inspired. Can we put some Jesus in there? We need some Jesus in this story,
1: yeah,
0: don't you think?
1: I think that's a good idea.
0: To make it worthy of Life 90.5.

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1: Hi, I'm Emily E., a student of Northside School of Christian Leadership, and this is your Life 90.5 verse of the day. Rejoice always, pray continually, give thanks whatever happens. 1 Thessalonians 5:16 through 18.
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0: I'm wondering who I'm going to end up being in this story. This is it's National Storytelling Day on Life 90.5. So we started one this morning, a line at a time. And I think we're about to wrap it up with some contributions from listeners. So we'll start at the very beginning. It's also National Do Something Nice Day.
1: So you're bringing the days together. I like it. Okay.
0: So here's how the story started this morning. I started with one line. Once upon a time, Mandy discovered it was Do Something Nice Day.
1: But she knew nothing nice was going to happen until after her first pumpkin spice latte. Mm. But it was rainy and dark. So she went to the nearest coffee shop where Mandy saw Craig drinking a pumpkin spice latte.
0: Oh, my goodness. Mm. So the next line comes from Stan and Rhonda.
1: Okay.
0: All right, go ahead, guys.
2: Craig said, I do worship the Lord, but I also love the gore.
0: Yeah.
1: That's good.
0: And finally, Mary.
3: Then his heart grew three times bigger as he was anticipating for the next sip of that pumpkin latte. And then his eyes widened with compassion for everyone who loves them.
0: Wow.
1: That's a beautiful story.
0: What about the power of the Lord, too?
1: He's in there somewhere.
0: Stan and Rhonda decided to finally include the Lord. Thank you. And happy National Storytelling Day from Life 90.5. I think that was more of a parable.
1: Yeah.

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1: It hit me right where I was at, gave me what I needed right when I needed it. It just helps me see Jesus.
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0: Uplifting, encouraging life 90.5. How good it is. That is Chris Tomlin. Not so good our traffic this morning.
1: Thanks to Mary Kay for this alert. A stalled truck on North Carr at the light at Market Street headed into town. It's in the left lane. There's another truck trying to help it, but it's in the opposite direction a little bit in the road. So it's looking a little messy there on a car.
0: Again, Market heading into town on North Carr. A left lane. So move over to the right as soon as you can. Thank you, Mary Kay. Love you. And anytime you spot a traffic tie-up, let us know at 202-0946. In some other local life, we've got some growth that involves a Publix down the road from another one.
1: Yeah, lots of, well, that's just the way that Wilmington is growing, right? The whole area. Porter's Neck area continues to grow, soon adding its very own Publix. Yeah, the 50,000 square foot store will be in the shops at Blake Farms Development at 17 and Scottsdale Loop Road. Now, no word yet on when they're going to be open. It's going to take a while. They've not even started this whole process.
0: Don't have an opening yet for this new Walmart in Hampstead, but we do have some more details. It's going to be a big one. It's going to include a drive-through pharmacy and an 8-pump fuel center.
1: Ooh, man.
0: Plus 6 additional spaces for potential retail and restaurants. It's going to be located on that site we thought it would be, the NC Spot Festival site. Don't know where they're going to end up. That's just south of a US 17 and NC 210 because the area needs more traffic congestion.
1: Bypass is going to be completed eventually.
0: Yeah, it'll be eventually.
1: Yeah.
0: Which first? Maybe they can include the bypass through the drive-through pharmacy. Because you're going to need meds to travel.
1: Ain't that the truth?
0: There's one more story that concerns me.
1: Okay.
0: I'm not sure how this is going to end up. Well, that's the problem. I do know how it's going to end up.
1: Okay. What's happened?
0: UNCW has a humanoid robot.
1: Oh, dear.
0: They spent the last few months deep in code to bring the robot to life and are now unveiling their creation. They got the robot back in April, and since June, the engineering and computer science students have been working on advancements.
1: Oh, dear.
0: Now, eventually, it's going to be a mascot of some sort brought out during basketball games and other events to you know how that's going to turn out. One bad call from the referee, the game's not going well. I'm telling you, it's going to be trouble. They hope to have more robots in the future.
1: So a whole army is what you're saying.
0: Exactly.
1: Yikes.
0: Standing over 4 feet tall, more than 70 pounds, but what a punch already. It comes with a $60,000 price tag.
1: Yikes.
0: Yeah. But we know the real price. You're not going to be able to get rid of it. I mean, they're going to decide, oh, this one's, it's time to get rid of this one, get a new one. This one's outdated, but no, it's a good.
2: I'll be back.
0: You know, it's not going to just go away. I'm just telling you.
1: Look, I've seen a few of these movies. It's not going to end well, okay?
0: Exactly.
1: Not going to end well.
0: So pray for UNCW.
1: Our weather today going pretty well. Once the chances of showers drop this morning, we'll be left with cloudy skies and a high of 75 degrees. Tonight, our low around 60, and your Tuesday, mostly sunny and mid-70s, and it's been a beautiful temperature all morning long. Hasn't changed.
0: Is it still?
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0: is to be honest.
1: 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Do you ever feel like you can't get it all together? I understand. Sometimes life is really hard.
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1: When life feels like it's spinning out of control, I try to focus my heart on the grace God gives to me. You see, grace is God's favor and blessings over our lives. There's nothing we can do to earn His grace. It's a gift He gives because of what Jesus did on the cross. 2 Corinthians says, "My grace is sufficient for you, for my power is made perfect in weakness." How comforting this truth is to me. When I am weak, His power is made perfect. He enables me, He equips me, He blesses me. It's all because of the grace of God that we can keep going when life is hard. Where would we be without God's amazing grace?
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0: He ain't doing it. 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
1: Yes way. It's official. Atlantic Marine has earned gold.
0: Gold?
1: Gold.
0: Wow. In what categories? What'd they do?
1: In two categories, Grady White's sales and customer satisfaction awards.
0: Great job. Yep. I'm so proud.
1: And it's a gold anchor.
0: A gold anchor?
1: The Gold Anchor Award signifies Grady White's top-selling dealer in the world for the 2026 model year. How about that?
0: Wow. 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
1: It's quite a moment when they brought them up on the podium. David had to have a little help.
0: I bet it was...
1: Sorry,
0: I bet the anchor was heavy, too. Just drug them right down. Goodness.
1: Put that around your neck.

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1: Yo, what's up, guys? 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Thing and every perfect gift comes from above, from the Father of Lights. 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
0: 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Can we use the temperature in Maine? Ashley's in Maine, and her request is up next, and it's 64 there, not what it is here.
1: Honestly, it's not much different.
0: Every time you've given that, though, it's...
1: Well, look, the temperature has not changed all morning long, and it's my favorite number right now.
0: Oh my gosh.
1: And so we'll get to that in just a second. But our weather for it today, those chances of showers going to keep dropping through the morning. We'll be left with cloudy skies, high of about 75 degrees today. Tonight, our low about 60. And then Tuesday, mostly sunny, so all the sunshine, and then mid-70s for our high again. But right now, 67 degrees!
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1: Ben Fuller is next. And not just his music. We're expecting a call from Ben this morning to talk with him about his upcoming concert.
0: Happening this Thursday, yeah. Keenan Auditorium at UNCW. 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
1: He's a little late.
0: He is a little bit. Like, we were expecting him a bit ago. Yeah.
1: Is this him? Maybe. Life 90.5.
2: Life 90.5. This is Ben Fuller.
0: Ben,
2: how late could I possibly be?
1: Where you been?
2: Hey, Ben, where you been? I said, hey, Ben. Well, Ben has been out cutting firewood, and then I came in from that and made a couple phone calls. But I literally was out there. I put my axe down.
1: Oh, well, can Mandy borrow? She's wearing her flannel this morning.
0: It would be very fitting for my outfit, yes.
1: Mm-hmm. Hey, Ben, thanks for taking time out for us, and congratulations on how far you have come, and we're glad you're coming to Wilmington.
2: Yeah, I'm so thankful for what God has done, and I never would have dreamed to be in the places, but then I read the Bible, and it says more than I could ask, think, or imagine.
0: Mm-hmm.
2: And so it's like, well, here I am, Lord, because of you.
0: And you're going to be right here in Wilmington on October the 8th. Tickets going fast for that concert happening at UNCW. It's the Black Sheep Tour.
2: I can't wait. You know, I was just at North Topsail Beach. I burned my legs at North Topsail Beach.
0: Really?

0: Yeah, I was there last week. I actually went for a couple of days with Peyton and her family, and I told nobody, and I went, and she made me wear shorts, and I just don't wear shorts, and she's from, like, Elkin area.
1: Mm-hmm. Okay.
0: And grew up there, kind of Wilkesboro, Elkin. I guess you guys are, what, 4 or 5 hours?
2: Yeah, from Elkin, sure.
0: Four or 5 hours from Elkin.
1: We're half an hour from Topsail.
2: Mm-hmm.
0: From Topsail.
1: Yeah, it's Topsail. You got to say it like, yeah, yeah. It's spelled Topsail, but if you're from around here, it's Topsail. Yeah,
0: so, Topsail. Yeah. Well, Topsail was beautiful. I'm just not a beach guy. I'm just not.
1: And please you weren't wearing boots with your swim trunks.
0: Well, I may have been.
1: That's a strange tan.
0: I'm just kidding. I'm kidding. The tops of my feet look like stop signs right now.
2: Oh, I bet.
0: I look like Ronald McDonald. Yeah, I put on one application of sunscreen, but then also went out into the water. Yeah. And then I came back in and sat back down. And, well, I guess the water had just done washed off all my sunscreen. So,
1: yeah, that happens.
2: You're supposed to reapply, Ben. Reapply.
0: Well, and I forgot to. And so I regret it.
1: Well, we hope you're healed soon for the concert.
0: Pray
1: quite
0: for me.
1: The
0: pray for my legs.
1: We'll pray for, Mandy will pray for your legs. Stay tuned for more Beach Education with Ben Fuller on Life 90.5.

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2: We are just glad that Ben Fuller survived Topsail. Sunburnt and all. I just figured it out. While we were playing your song, Turn, Ben, that's what you forgot to do. You forgot to turn. That's free advice. You're welcome.
3: Thank you, Jesus.
2: Wait, that was from me. Hey, tell us more about your Topsail experience. I understand you visited a restaurant there and witnessed.
3: It's funny. I walked into a little Chinese place in Topsail. And so I walked into this little Chinese place in Topsail, and there was a fisherman there. He sees me and immediately starts cussing and just talking and swearing and just normal talk. He sees my tattoos and just thinks that's me too, and that I'm going to just act the same way. And so I got around to telling him what I do. He said he walked away from a church a long, long time ago and that he was never going back, you know. He didn't have much to do with that stuff and doesn't really care and all the things. And I was able to share with him about how I spent all those years in addiction. And he spoke back to me with alcohol on his breath. Mm. And it was a very powerful time in there. And I realized that I wasn't there for the Chinese food and that I was there to share my story with a man who was 36 years old who was running away. And so that's who I pray. Guys like that. Real tough, rough, have been out on the seas and aren't afraid of anything, but also are terrified of everything. Find their way out to this night in Wilmington, and that they would come just as they are. Maybe because it's a concert by a dude who's covered in tattoos, and they would quickly find out that it would be a place where all who are welcome could lay it down and just and call on the name of Jesus, maybe for the first time in their life. They would say, hey, I need help. And so that's what I'm praying happens on this night in Wilmington. I think it's going to be really special and ask somebody, hey, man, there's this concert. It's not really church, but this guy sings about Jesus. It's going to be really special. Hey, man, I know you've been struggling, so maybe you could use a little light, you know, use a little hope. Hey, and here's the other thing, too. If you don't like it, you can leave. And if it's like, and I think that that's the cool part is like the door's open. So you can walk in, you can walk out.
2: That's good. And what a great story. I do have some final advice, some more advice for you when it comes to Topsail. Nobody goes to Topsail Beach for Chinese.
3: All right, so. That's probably why we all got sick. Yeah, that's exactly right. Praise God. Anyway, that's another story.
2: Yes, sent you there for a reason. And we're glad he's sending you to Wilmington.
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1: Speaking of lift me up, it was a bright spot in my yesterday. Not just church, but seeing Buddy Blake.
0: You saw Buddy?
1: Yeah, after church, went to eat and went in. He was in line. Wouldn't let me cut.
0: Oh, no.
1: It was nice to see.
0: How rude.
1: Him and the family. It was the first time I've seen Erin since she rejoined him at Coldwell Banker Seacoast Advantage. So I asked her, I said, how's the new boss?
0: The new boss.
1: And Buddy said, she's good. That's a great answer.
0: That's a smart man right there. That's the kind of man you want doing your real estate around Wilmington, right? Gracious. 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He's with Coldwell Banker, Seacoast Advantage. 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
1: If you go in and see him, make sure you ask for the boss, Erin Blake. Tell him we said, hey, Life 90.5.

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1: 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Would you ask that God's kingdom would come and his will would be done at UNCW?
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1: You think that Jesus will ever turn his back on us? Our Bible verse today is from Isaiah 55, verse 6. Seek the Lord while he may be found. Call on him while he is near. Some interpret that to say that there's going to be a time of your time being up to confess and repent. So what do you think about that?
0: I mean, it eventually is going to be too late. If you pass away before accepting Christ as your Savior, then yeah, that's too late.
1: So the question is, can that happen before you pass away? Or is it always available? Because some have interpreted that verse to say you've got a window.
0: Mm-hmm.
1: So what do you think? Where's Pastor Jeff? We need
0: Pastor Jeff.
1: Jeff in on this. I'm just thinking, we complain about waiting for the Lord and we decide to do things on our own. Will he always be waiting for us?
0: Hmm.

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1: An evil darkness has found us. Moana, the ocean chose you.
0: In the movie Moana, now on video, Disney gives its 2016 animated film the live-action treatment. Dwayne Johnson returns as the demigod Maui. Meanwhile, Moana is a teen who senses a calling to the sea, in contrast to her fearful people. Together, they team up to find the lost heart of Tafiti and confront the ominous ocean entity, Taka. Some scenes might be a bit intense for little viewers. We also get suggestions of profanity, and Maui's chiseled physique feels more on display. But the story's biggest issue likely remains its Polynesian-inspired spirituality. Of course, there's still plenty of heroism and that great soundtrack, too. So we're giving Moana a 3.5 out of 5 for family friendliness. Read the full review at PluggedIn.com/radio. I'm Adam Holtz for Plugged In by Focus on the Family.

0: just your love.
1: Yeah, Lord, it feels good. It's Toby Mac on Life 90.5. Happy Monday to you. Mike Farrell coming aboard. Hanging out with you on this kind of gloomy, rainy day. Yeah, there's rain, pretty much kind of light, moderate showers all over southeastern North Carolina. But they're saying that rain will diminish as the day progresses. And the afternoon will be, for the most part, rain-free. Maybe a few occasional showers here and there, but not too bad. Not like it is right now. High today in the mid-70s, only mid-70s for the daytime high. Yay. And then tonight, your Monday night, cloudy, overnight low near 60. And tomorrow looks pretty good. Lots of sunshine, no rain in the forecast for Tuesday. About the high tomorrow in the mid-70s. And the saying, no rain in the forecast for the rest of the week, as we look at the week ahead, daytime highs in the upper 70s to low 80s. It is 68 degrees in Wilmington right now.

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1: Maybe your morning doesn't officially start until you've had your coffee. You know, the routine. You stop at social, you get your favorite drink, you take that first sip, and suddenly you're ready to face the day. But what if we treated time with God like something we actually couldn't start our day without? Psalm 5 says, "In the morning, Lord, you hear my voice." David knew something important. Starting the day with God changes how we walk through the rest of it. So tomorrow morning, before the emails, before the kids need you, before the calendar starts filling up, take a few minutes with God. Open His Word, pray, listen, let Him set the tone for your day. 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

Yeah, it's a brand new song from Tarion called You Remain on Life 90.5. Have you heard about the Light the Coast Crusade over in Brunswick County? Well, it's coming up in just a couple of weeks, October 26th, 27th, and 28th. Multiple artists, multiple churches, all coming together over in Brunswick County for the Light the Coast Crusade. They will be our guests as part of our Church of the Week segment this coming Wednesday morning in the 9 o'clock hour here on Life 90.5.

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1: It's Micah Tyler and Colton Dixon, perfectly on Life 90.5. It's Mike Farrell hanging out with you on your Monday, rainy Monday afternoon. And we do have an accident, probably caused by the rain. It's at Military Cutoff and Eastwood Road. Military Cutoff and Eastwood Road. Kind of tying up the whole intersection, mostly impacting northbound traffic on Military Cutoff. So if you're heading that way, especially on Military Oleander Drive as it turns into Military Cutoff, just be careful.

0: This is Joy Green with Joy Time right here on Life 90.5. How do you keep up with all the things you need to do each and every day?
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0: Life is busy, and often we're coming and going in many directions. It's hard to remember everything we need to do. So how do you keep up? Studies show that we're more likely to remember something when we write it down. The act of writing something down on paper signals the brain to remember. When we don't have a written reminder, it's so much easier to forget. So what about our time with God? If you've ever struggled finding time to read your Bible or pray, try writing it down on a note. Set aside time each day to pray. I love this quote from Corrie Ten Boom, where she said, "Don't pray when you feel like it. Make an appointment with God and keep it." What a great reminder for us all.
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0: keep up. Studies show that we're more likely to remember something when we write it down. The act of writing something down on paper signals the brain to remember. When we don't have a written reminder, it's so much easier to forget. So what about our time with God? If you've ever struggled finding time to read your Bible or pray, try writing it down on a note. Set aside time each day to pray. I love this quote from Corrie Ten Boom, where she said, "Don't pray when you feel like it. Make an appointment with God and keep it." What a great reminder for us all.
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0: down on the floor. Lord, you can have all the glory. 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
1: It's a brand new song from Bodie called Go For Broke. New Bodie song for you there on Life 90.5. Chance of rain all, well, not all day. Actually, they're saying the rain should end by afternoon, and after that, there may be the occasional nuisance shower, but not the continuous rain like we've been having this morning here in southeast North Carolina. High today in the mid-70s for the daytime high. Yay. And cloudy tonight, overnight low near 60. We'll lose the chance of rain on your Monday night into Tuesday. Matter of fact, Tuesday's supposed to be mostly sunny day. That's good. High mid-70s and no rain the rest of the week, and upper 70s to low 80s for the week. 70 degrees in Wilmington right now.

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We'd like to thank Barry and Kay Jethwa at Shirley's Diner for their support. 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

That's Ben Fuller and Carrie Underwood on Life 90.5. Ben Fuller will be in Wilmington for a show this Thursday night. His show is Thursday night at the Keenan Auditorium on the campus of UNCW, bringing his Black Sheep Tour to Wilmington. And you can get all the details about it by going to our website. If there's any tickets left, you can check it out there at life905.com. Also, any Christian concert within driving distance of Wilmington, posted right there on the concert tab. 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You can't see

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0: It's a brand new song from Brandon Lake. It's good. How good God is. On Life 90.5, how you doing? I'm McFarrell hanging out with you on your somewhat rainy, overcast Monday. Most of the rain pretty much offshore. Still some rain hugging the coastline from New Hanover County on down into Brunswick County, but kind of moving offshore. And that's the way the forecast reads for the most part. A diminishing rain chance as the day goes on today, with a high today in the mid-70s. The rain will be out of here by the evening in the overnight hours, cloudy in the overnight hours, with a low near 60. And then we're looking at sunshine for your Tuesday, a sunny Tuesday with a high tomorrow in the mid-70s. Pretty good a week ahead, too. No rain in the forecast. Moderate daytime highs, 70 degrees in Wilmington. Here's the third day on Life 90.5.
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It's a brand new song from Tarin Wells. It's the one called How Great, Tarin Wells. On Life 90.5, back again this year as a host of the Dove Awards. The Dove Awards, the Christian version of the Grammy Awards. And the actual ceremony is tomorrow night in Nashville, Tennessee. 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Ann Wilson, Brandon Lake, Elevation Worship, Hope Darst, Jamie McDonald, Toby Mack, all performing. Some presenters will be Bart Millard, Kane, CeCe Winans, Chris Tomlin, Joel and Luke Smallbone, among others. 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
1: An evil darkness has found us. Moana, the ocean chose you.
0: In the movie Moana, now on video, Disney gives its 2016 animated film the live-action treatment. Dwayne Johnson returns as the demigod Maui. Meanwhile, Moana is a teen who senses a calling to the sea, in contrast to her fearful people. Together, they team up to find the lost heart of Te Fiti and confront the ominous ocean entity, Te Ka. Some scenes might be a bit intense for little viewers. We also get suggestions of profanity, and Maui's chiseled physique feels more on display. But the story's biggest issue likely remains its Polynesian-inspired spirituality. Of course, there's still plenty of heroism and that great soundtrack, too. 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

got some Christian concerts coming to Wilmington. Ben Fuller will be here this Thursday, and then also in about a month, those guys, Switchfoot, will be here in Wilmington. Concert will be at the Greenfield Lake Amphitheater, and that will be on November 7th, Switchfoot, November 7th. 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

It's Jeremy Camp on Life 90.5. How you doing? I'm Mike Farrow, hanging out with you on your Monday. Still a gloomy, cloudy day. The rain, for the most part, has stopped here in southeastern North Carolina. Not done with it yet. According to the forecast, may see some rain showers, sporadic rain showers, not the organized ones that we had earlier this morning, but we may see some raindrops later this afternoon as the afternoon goes on, with a high today in the mid-70s. Okay, and then cloudy tonight, overnight low near 60, and then mostly sunny tomorrow. We lose the chance of rain for tomorrow, and once again the high will be in the mid-70s, so some pretty good fall-ish kind of weather over the next several days. 70 degrees right now. I love

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1: news. Matthew West's new album, Jesus is King, is out now, and the final single he released before it may be the most personal thing he's ever written. It's called Younger Me, and Matthew wrote it entirely on his own, which feels fitting given what it's about. The song looks back on the moments that shaped his life and faith, finding God as a teenager, facing rejection in Nashville, meeting his wife, and building a family. Through all of it, he's pointing his younger self back to one simple truth. Trust God through every chapter, because Jesus was enough the whole time. It was the final preview of Jesus is King, which came out this past Friday. The album is built around a really compelling framework. Each of the 12 tracks fills in the blank Jesus is blank, revealing a different part of who he is and what that means for our lives. Matthew is currently out on the Jesus is King tour through October 4th. Find out more at MatthewWest.com. I'm Rachel James with Music News.

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A bunch of them posted there already that the churches have let us know about. And if your church is having a fall event, let us know about it. 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

Dandy Cokey on Life 90.5, and that would just about do it for me, Mike Farrow. Thank you for letting me hang out with you on your Monday, playing all your favorite Christian songs. Jeff is next to do the same. Have yourself a great afternoon. See you tomorrow on the radio. God bless. I've been washed in the white, washed in the blood. I'm as good as you.

Live 90.5, it's Ben Fuller and Carrie Underwood. If it was up to me. Well, I'm Jeff Loma. A happy Monday. Our forecast, we do have cloudy skies, a slight chance of showers this afternoon. Cloudy early tonight, then gradually becoming partly cloudy. Lows around 60, and then sunshine for tomorrow. Highs mid-70s, but get this, tomorrow night, low temperatures in the mid-50s. Right now, 71 degrees, and Toby Mac from Life 90.5.

Live 90.5. Thank God, Leanna Crawford. Well, I am Jeff Lohman. Happy, happy Monday. We are about 2 weeks in to the fall season. So let me ask you, have you had anything at all pumpkin flavored? Anything pumpkin flavored? I am seeing pumpkin spice lattes everywhere. I mean, with all these coffee shops that we got in this town, I think every single one has a pumpkin spice latte. I ran across something, though, I'd never seen. McDonald's. McDonald's getting in on the pumpkin action. They have a pumpkin and cream pie. Now, I'm all things pumpkin, but for me, that does not sound appealing to me. Pumpkin and cream pie. Now, I love Dunkin's pumpkin munchkins. They got a pumpkin donut, pumpkin loaf. Krispy Kreme has their pumpkin flavored donuts. I mean, I'm into all of that stuff. Matter of fact, one of the things I really like, I don't know if they've got it this fall, but Olive Garden has always had a pumpkin cheesecake. And I will tell you, I will go to Olive Garden. I won't order an entree. I will just get dessert. Because I am all things pumpkin. It's fall, y'all.

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October is Clergy Appreciation Month. 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
1: Is this the studio?
0: Yes, it is.
1: Okay, you talking about pumpkin spice?
0: Yes.
1: I saw Dawn dishwashing liquid in South Fork Walmart yesterday, the pumpkin spice.
0: Are you serious?
1: I'm serious. I said, ew, no, I don't want my dishes smelling like that.
0: Dawn dishwashing liquid in a pumpkin spice scent.
1: Yeah, yeah. They call it seasonal, but there's pumpkins on it. It smells like pumpkin.
0: Oh, my goodness. And how many dozen boxes did you purchase?
1: I didn't get any of it. I put it back on the shelf and went, yuck.

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0: 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Well, I am Jeff Lumben. Hi, this is Life.
1: Have you seen the blizzards at Dairy Queen? The commercials?
0: The blizzards at Dairy Queen. Do they have a pumpkin spice blizzard?
1: They have a pumpkin pie.
0: They have a pumpkin pie blizzard?
1: Yeah, I was like, ooh.
0: Wait a minute, Brenda, you don't like pumpkin pie?
1: Not for my ice cream, I don't.
0: I haven't seen the commercial. I need to check it out. I love pumpkin. I love everything pumpkin. Yum. Pumpkin muffins, pumpkin bread, you know, you name it. Pumpkin cheesecake. I'm all about it. Yummy.
2: The lie is whispering again. And lately it's been sounding like the truth. 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

0: What qualities do you think make a good leader?
1: Joy Time, an encouraging word from God's Word with Dr. Joy.
0: I think these are some really good leader qualities. Being a good communicator, being a good decision maker. There's another quality that I find very important too. A good leader shows up. And this is also true in our faith. We need to be consistent. Consistent in our prayer life. Consistent in our church attendance. Consistent in how we repent and read our Bibles. Showing up in our faith. That's one way our faith in Jesus grows stronger. My friend, God is always at work. And that's why Satan wants you to skip church, Bible study, and prayer time. Don't listen to him. Show up and be consistent. God has a word for you that you don't want to miss.
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We were talking a little earlier about everything pumpkin. I mean, pumpkin this, pumpkin that, pumpkin spice. I was in the house at lunch today. My wife, I do believe, had at least two different candle type things burning that were both pumpkin. And they were kind of competing for each other. 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You know who else

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Live 90.5, the Carolina Coast favorite Christian music. Well, a happy Monday. I am Jeff Lumen. Cloudy skies early tonight, then gradually becoming partly cloudy. Lows around 60. Sunshine tomorrow, highs mid-70s. Get this, tomorrow night, lows in the mid-50s. Woo, sounds good. Right now it's 71 degrees.

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0: 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Okay, my wife came in. She'd been doing some shopping, went to Sam's Club, came in with a, no joke, 3-pound, 14-ounce bag of these Halloween-shaped mini Reese's Peanut Butter Cups. There were like 100 in this bag. I'm telling you, 3 pounds, 14 ounces. I'm confirming because I checked. And I thought to myself, who's going to eat all this stuff? I'm a diabetic. I can't eat all this candy. Which sparks the great candy debate during the month of October. There is a lot of candy consumed this month. What do you think? Hi, this is Life.
1: The best candy ever. It's a classic Reese's Peanut Butter Cup. Not only is it the perfect combination of peanut butter and chocolate, but it's also super versatile because you can like break it up and blend it with ice cream to make awesome desserts. Hey, you can even like put it as a layer in a bunch of brownies when you're baking it. I mean, it's the best no matter how you slice it.

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0: Live 90.5, Jeremy Camp and Revival, sparking the great candy debate. My wife walks in with a 3-pound, 14-ounce bag of these Halloween-shaped mini Reese's Cups, okay? They're shaped like Halloween stuff, you know, like Halloween shapes and things. They're small. There's like 100 to this bag, but it was 3 pounds and 14 ounces. And I know there's a lot of candy consumed this time of year, and will be, really, for the next several weeks, which sparks the great candy debate. Okay, what do you think? Hi, this is Life.
1: My name is Lucas, and I like Nerd Gummy Clusters the best, because Nerds are really good, so are gummies, and when you combine them, it's just super good.
0: Okay.
1: I like how you could slowly eat a Nerd Gummy Cluster,
0: okay,
1: and it have, like, a little crunch while you're chewing on the gummy. Or how you could just bite through the whole thing. It also tastes really good.
0: Oh, yeah.
1: That's why I like Nerd Gummy Clusters the best.
0: All right, Lucas. Nerd Gummy Clusters. That's his candy of choice. I like it all. I'm in so much trouble.

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Live 90.5, our forecast becoming partly cloudy overnight tonight. Lows around 60, sunshine tomorrow, mid-70s. Down into the mid-50s tomorrow night, sunny on Wednesday, highs in the mid-70s. Right now, 71 degrees from Life 90.5.

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Look at what God has done. It's lost and found. Well, I am Jeff Lumet. A happy, happy Monday afternoon. Hope your day's going well. You know, following Jesus was never meant to be something that we do halfway. I mean, God isn't asking for whatever's left after we've given our best to everything else. I mean, God wants our whole heart. He wants our time, our gifts, our resources, our plans, everything. And that doesn't mean we have to be perfect. What it does mean is that we are willing to surrender what we have and let Him use it. So maybe today, being a Monday, maybe it's a good day to stop holding something back. Why not give God your dreams, your future, your abilities, your limitations, and just go all in? Just go all in. Because when you understand who God is and what He's done for you through Christ, you realize that He deserves more than our leftovers. He deserves our very best. It's Bodie and Go for Broke on Life 90.5.

down on the floor. Lord, you can have all the glory. Take the glory, it's yours.

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It's Switchfoot and Beautiful Life. Well, I am Jeff Lohman. A good Monday afternoon. 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

You know, maybe today you need a reminder that God's grace is bigger than your past, bigger than your failures, even bigger than whatever you're facing at this moment. I mean, grace means that you don't have to earn your way back to God. Jesus has already made the way. I mean, grace meets you when you fall. It gives you forgiveness when you fail. It gives you strength to get back up and keep walking with Him. And grace isn't just something God gave you when you first became a Christian. You need God's grace every day. At least I do. As a follower, every day. So if you're carrying around with you today guilt, maybe regret, or the feeling that you're just not enough, just remember God's grace has already changed your story, and His grace will keep carrying you forward each and every day. What grace can do. It's Cochran and Company from Life 90.5.

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Drive at 5 on a Monday. Our forecast gradually becoming partly cloudy overnight tonight. Lows around 60, sunshine tomorrow, highs mid-70s. Get this, lows tomorrow night, mid-50s, and then sunshine on Wednesday, highs in the mid-70s. Right now it's 70 from Live 90.5.

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Live 90.5, Driving 5 on a Monday. I am Jeff Lohman. Okay, we're 2 weeks, roughly, into the fall season. Let me ask you, have you had anything at all, pumpkin flavored? Anything at all? I am seeing pumpkin spice lattes like in every coffee shop in New Hanover County. I mean, everywhere. And now McDonald's. McDonald's is now into the pumpkin craze. They have a pumpkin and cream pie. It looks like something that's in the box, like the apple turnover thing, but it's a pumpkin and cream pie. Now, I like all things pumpkin, but for some reason, the pumpkin and cream pie doesn't sound very appealing to me. I'll take pumpkin cheesecake from the Olive Garden all day long. It's Toby Mac from

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1: Yeah, yeah. 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
1: I didn't get any of it. 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

0: Live 95, Tarn Wells teaming up with Phil Wickham, and it's How Great? Well, I am Jeff Lemon. Happy Monday. Drive at 5, talking everything pumpkin. Hi, this is Life.
1: Is this the studio?
0: Yes, it is.
1: Okay, you talking about the pumpkin spice?
0: Yes.
1: I saw Dawn dishwashing liquid in South Fork's Walmart yesterday, the pumpkin spice.
0: Are you serious?

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1: Have you seen the blizzards at Dairy Queen? 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
2: The blizzards at Dairy Queen. Do they have a pumpkin spice blizzard?
1: They have a pumpkin pie.
2: They have a pumpkin pie blizzard?
1: Yeah, I was like, ooh.
2: Wait a minute, Brenda, you don't like pumpkin pie?
1: Not for my ice cream, I don't.
2: I haven't seen the commercial. I need to check it out. I love pumpkin. I love everything pumpkin. Yum. Pumpkin muffins, pumpkin bread, you know, you name it. Pumpkin cheesecake. I'm all about it. Yummy.

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1: An evil darkness has found us. Moana, the ocean chose you.
0: In the movie Moana, now on video, Disney gives its 2016 animated film the live-action treatment. Dwayne Johnson returns as the demigod Maui. Meanwhile, Moana is a teen who senses a calling to the sea in contrast to her fearful people. Together, they team up to find the lost heart of Tafiti and confront the ominous ocean entity, Taka. Some scenes might be a bit intense for little viewers. We also get suggestions of profanity, and Maui's chiseled physique feels more on display. But the story's biggest issue likely remains its Polynesian-inspired spirituality. Of course, there's still plenty of heroism and that great soundtrack, too. So we're giving Moana a 3.5 out of 5 for family friendliness. Read the full review at PluggedIn.com/radio. I'm Adam Holtz for Plugged In by Focus on the Family.

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1: It's Perfectly Micah Tyler and Colton Dixon, Life 90.5. Hey, this is Hannah kicking off a fresh week with you, and I am excited for these temperatures that we've got in the forecast. It was not the total washout this weekend like had been anticipated, but plenty of us saw some rain nonetheless. Tonight, that low around 58 degrees. Yes, thank you, Jesus. Tomorrow, sunny with a high of 74. Tomorrow evening, a little bit cooler overnight, down to a low of 54 degrees. You can turn off your air conditioner, crack those windows open, get some cool fall air in, and refresh a little bit that way. For your Wednesday, a high into the mid-70s.

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1: Have you ever been having one of those really good days where nothing huge happened, but somehow everything just felt right? A good conversation, your favorite song comes on, you laugh a little harder than you expected. Nothing life-changing, just little things. And sometimes I think we miss how often God shows His goodness in the ordinary. James 1 says every good and perfect gift is from above. So today, don't wait for something big to thank God. Notice the little things, the laughter, the people you love, the moments you didn't plan for. Let gratitude remind you that God is good, not just in the big moments, but in the everyday ones too. Consider this your little top off today. God is good, and there is always something to thank Him for. Find more at fueledbyfaith.org. 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
2: Three brothers in a fire, willing to die for their faith. But you were with them in the fire, and they walked out the next day. And Daniel met a lion, because he chose to pray. But you shut the mouth of that lion, and he walked out the next day.

Matthew West and Unashamed on Life 90.5. All right, kids, we're going to look at a bigger view as we work through the book of Ezekiel. We're going to take some bigger bites out of it here in the next couple of days. But we are covering chapters 16 through 24. And maybe, like the people of Israel and the people specifically in these stories in Jerusalem, someone has shown you kindness over and over again, even when you didn't deserve it. That's what God has done. And the people here, he has shown them so much care by providing everything that they've needed. But instead of remaining faithful to God, they have turned away from him so many times and put their faith and trust in other things like idols. But God wasn't giving them these messages of, you know, warning that he was going to stop caring for them. He was showing how serious their choices were. And he was calling them to recognize how far they had wandered from him. In chapter 18, we see an important reminder, and that is this. Each person is responsible for their choices. God calls people to turn away from wrongdoing and choose what is right. He wants people to turn back to him rather than going down a path that is really destructive and going to ruin their lives and make a big mess. These chapters contain some really difficult messages, but they remind us that our choices matter. God wants us to listen to him and take his instructions seriously, because when we do, it helps us live in a way that honors him, and then we are able to experience love and joy and all those fruits of the spirits that we're going to talk about many, many books of the Bible later. But here's what you need to remember especially. Our choices matter. God calls us to turn away from wrong and to keep choosing him.

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Sasha Layton, Meet Me in the Valley, Life 90.5. Well, we are so grateful for local businesses and business owners like the Floyd family of Atlantic Marine. Now, here's a really cool fact that I just learned myself. Atlantic Marine earned gold in both Grady White's sales and customer satisfaction awards. But that gold anchor award, I was like, well, what does this even really entail? Well, it signifies that they were Grady White's top selling dealer in the world for the 2026 model year. So congratulations to the sales team and the service department. And thanks to the Atlantic Marine family for bringing you this hour of life-changing music.

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Leanna Crawford, and thank God on Life 90.5. Thank God the weather has cooled down. I am loving it. This is Hannah with you on your Monday evening. Tonight, slow around 58 degrees. For tomorrow, high around 74. Tomorrow evening, a little bit cooler, down to 54 degrees for your low. By Wednesday, high expected into the mid-70s, but Wednesday night, still going to be on the chilly side.

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0: There's a verse that hangs over my desk in my Joy Time office. It's 1 Thessalonians 5:24, which says, "The one who calls you is faithful, and he will do it."
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0: When your life is busy, do people ask you how you do it all? We do carry a lot of responsibilities, but I've learned this truth. When God calls me to do something, He will equip me from the inside out. As I yield my life to Him, He works inside my heart and my soul, and He strengthens me to do the work. I could never make it without His help. My friend, I know your life is busy, but try not to let all the pressures of life get you down. Remember, God is faithful, and He promises He will help you.
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Asking Me, We the Kingdom on Life 90.5. Now, thinking about that song, sometimes the things that we are praying and pleading and begging God to rescue us from, well, sometimes we're still clinging on to them with every bit of it that we can, white knuckling it, if you will. I mean, I was actually talking with a friend this week and I had this thought. The hardest thing to start is quitting. And talking about things in our lives and the lives of those around us that have been chains, have kind of held you back in one way or another. Sometimes it's just because you've grown comfortable. Sometimes it's because it's what you've always known. And being able to trust God and take a step of faith into the unknown, trusting Him with that very next step instead of saying, wait, I like it right here. This is where I'm most familiar with. That's a big step of faith. And it just got me thinking about so many people who deal with different hangups and habits and addictions, and they really desperately want to quit something, but they feel powerless to do it. Well, the Bible tells us in Galatians chapter 5, verses 22 and 23, it lists off the fruits of the Spirit, and one of them is self-control. I'm not saying it's an easy fruit of the Spirit to put into practice, but it is something that when we call on Jesus, when we call on His strength instead of our own, He can build up in us. But if you feel like you need a little extra help beyond that, I want to point you to our events calendar. There are so many Celebrate Recoveries across our area that would be so honored to link arms with you and walk alongside of you if that is something you're struggling with. I mean, even tonight, there's one that just got started a little bit ago at Life Church. But, I mean, Ella Baptist in Leland, Grace Love and Mercy Church, if you're listening out in the Richlands area, Poston Baptist in Wallace, Pine Valley Methodist are just a few of them. So whether it's you or someone you love and care for and you want to help them get the help they need, check out all of those locations on our events page, life905.com.

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1: An evil darkness has found us. Moana, the ocean chose you.
0: In the movie Moana, now on video, Disney gives its 2016 animated film the live-action treatment. Dwayne Johnson returns as the demigod Maui. Meanwhile, Moana is a teen who senses a calling to the sea in contrast to her fearful people. Together, they team up to find the lost heart of Tahiti and confront the ominous ocean entity, Taka. Some scenes might be a bit intense for little viewers. We also get suggestions of profanity, and Maui's chiseled physique feels more on display. But the story's biggest issue likely remains its Polynesian-inspired spirituality. Of course, there's still plenty of heroism and that great soundtrack, too. So we're giving Moana a 3.5 out of 5 for family friendliness. Read the full review at PluggedIn.com/radio. I'm Adam Holtz for Plugged In by Focus on the Family.

0: keep going.
1: Rachel Purcell and Keep Going on Life 90.5. Heads up, we are just a little more than a month away from our next Grace Girls event. So you're going to start hearing us talk about that a little bit more. It is going to be a skate party. And while it is before Thanksgiving is even here, the event's actually taking place November 14th at Scooters. We're going to have it as a Christmas skate party. Mandy's already planning her outfit. We're going to have pizza for the girls. $10 registration covers the skates, the food, the fun, everything. But we'd love for your girls ages 11 to 15 to come hang out. This one is not really a content heavy event like our conferences in the summer, but it's just a time to continue building those friendships. Let them be in a safe environment with some of the girls they've gotten to hang out with. And don't let that stop the girls if this is their first Grace Girls event either. It's a great introduction to what this community of young ladies who are going after Jesus is all about. But if you want more details, sign your girlies up. You can find it on the Grace Girls tab or on the events calendar at life905.com.